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1: Woo!
0: Hello, Oprah.
2: Welcome.
1: Hello, Ryan. Hello.
0: It's so great to have you on.
1: So great to be on with you.
0: Well, do you know that, I mean, you probably know this, but you know your name is also a verb, not just a proper noun.
1: No, how's it a verb?
0: When people give me advice in life, they say, I'm going to Oprah you right now.
1: And I did not know that.
0: Yeah.
1: I've not heard that.
0: I think it's pretty cool when you get to verb status from a proper name.
1: Oh, I do too, considering how it all started. I mean, considering Oprah wasn't even my name. I was born Orpah on my birth certificate, and then nobody knew how to spell it. The P got put before the R, and then I started being called Oprah. So there you go.
2: Wow.
0: And that's how you got to that. That is so interesting to hear. I was thinking about, I remember thinking to myself in watching you, what I noticed was how well you listened. And I always thought to myself, wow, to be good or great at that role or any role in this world, even as a person, human being and a partner or a friend,
1: yeah,
0: listening is more important than talking.
1: Yeah, that's what I learned on the show, that paying attention to what people were saying. And you know, I often say this, that the greatest lesson I learned from that show was that everybody wants to be heard. Every single person, everybody you're going to encounter today, what they want to know is, do you see me and do you hear me?
2: Mm-hmm.
1: And does what I say mean anything? Everybody's looking for that. And so that was shown to me over and over and over again on that show.
0: Oprah Winfrey is here. We're going to talk about the AHA experience live at Sphere Las Vegas when we come back.
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Oprah Winfrey is on with us. She's taking over Sphere in Las Vegas. I'm so excited to talk about it. 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
1: Oprah Winfrey is with us. She's doing something very interesting. This sounds pretty amazing, Oprah, at Sphere in Las Vegas.
2: Well, I would have to say that if you haven't been to Sphere, this is the time to come and experience it. I was there for the U2 opening concert.
0: Ooh, nice.
2: On a girls' trip, and at the end of the concert, I had this feeling come over me, like, what an incredible tool this space is. You could take people to the edge of the universe, out in space, introduce them to themselves in a way that they've never felt before, because you have the visuals, you have the sound. There are 160,000 speakers at the Sphere.
1: It's unbelievable.
2: It has the capabilities like no other space in the world. And so I started to think, what could you do there that would immerse people through music, through performance, through singing, through visuals, through light? And that's what we came up with. Aha. So we're filming around the world, nature, beauty.
1: Cool.
2: Yes. And so my thing is, if you've never been, my goal is to blow it out. Everything that Sphere is capable of doing will be done April 2nd through 4th.
1: Oprah Winfrey's AHA Live at Sphere in Las Vegas. 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
2: Come with your friends. So you don't want to be there going, God, I wish I had brought so-and-so. Because it's the kind of thing you're going to want to share.
1: It's a shared experience. Yeah, got it.
2: It's a shared experience. All right.
1: Thanks, Oprah.
2: Thank you.
1: Talk to you soon. Bye-bye.
2: Bye.
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0: 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Sissany's mom group has given her major FOMO. 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
1: Sissany's mom group has given her major FOMO. Sissany, let's break it down right now. This is the hour we need to address personal problems.
2: Yeah.
1: What's the issue?
2: Well, actually, I would like to know how you deal with FOMO. Do you ever feel it because your schedule's always so busy and you're running around in like all directions? Do you ever feel like you miss out on stuff too?
1: Absolutely. Case in point, I'm going to give you, there's a picture here. So I called my family last night. My niece and my mom and my sister and my brother-in-law, we're all having pizza night.
2: Okay, see, FOMO. Right?
1: I can't get there. They were in Georgia. I actually said to them, that's funny. I said, I have FOMO. You guys are having a good time having pizza night.
2: I know.
1: What's your FOMO?
2: Mine is, like, I'm in like a group chat with like so many moms and there's always an activity. There's always, hey, let's go and get wine, or hey, let's go line dancing. I don't even want to go line dancing, but I would want to go because they're all going. And so, and I have to say no the majority of the time because I have events with the kids, et cetera. So why do I feel this? Why can't I just it's not a big deal?
1: So you are invited. It's not about being invited.
2: No, it's not about not being invited. It's about not being able to go.
1: My FOMO is more about being invited sometimes.
3: Me too.
1: Than not being invited.
3: I'm the same way.
1: Right? I get the FOMO of like, if I'm cut out, then I have more FOMO than if I'm invited
2: and
1: can't go.
2: Yeah, that's not a good feeling. Does that happen often?
1: Well, I mean, I want to get invited to my ex's weddings.
2: That's weird, Ryan.
1: No, it's not weird. It shows support and love.
2: Invited to an ex's wedding?
1: Like, if I'm not, I won't go, but if I didn't get the invitation, I'd have FOMO.
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2: Kind of. 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
1: saying.
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1: are saying.
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1: Some are saying.
2: And it's not great.
1: I got a real take on this next.

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1: 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If you missed Oprah, she didn't know she was a verb.
2: I know. I found that surprising, actually.
1: Huh. Oprah is a verb. When anybody gives you guidance or life lessons or skills, like you guys Oprah me every day.
2: Oh, that is really nice of you to say.
1: That's a verb. Proper name. Verb. All right, let's get into it. So if you and your partner are not eating regularly, similarly, the same things, and you're really deviating, this could be a sign for a disaster in your relationship. Sisney, give us a little bit of texture here.
2: So they're calling this term food divorce, and it's for couples who cook, order, and even eat completely separate meals, like you were saying, because they have different diets. Maybe it's food restrictions. Maybe it's just crazy schedules to begin with. But there, you know, while it seems convenient, experts are saying that it could accidentally end up leaving more room for separation. Just like you almost become roommates, and that's kind of not the path that you want to go when you're like with somebody, dating them, married to them, etc.
1: So I really cherish when I'm in a relationship the moment that we get finished with our days or have a little window. I know if you've got families and stuff, it's difficult, but to have that window at the end of the day to just sit down and not even talk sometimes, to just moan over eating something is a great thing. And I look forward to that.
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0: Thanks for listening to us. I got Sisney, I got Tanya. Trending report on deck here. What are you looking at?
2: Is humor the best way to get through a breakup, or is it rude?
0: We'll do it in a few minutes.
2: Okay.
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0: This is Mix 97. Tanya, you want to do this trending report here? Let's go.
1: I sure do.
0: What do you have?
1: Is humor the best way to get through a breakup, or is it rude? And I asked this question because Jack Antonoff was performing with his band Bleachers when a fan yelled out a request for a song, "Let's Get Married." Jack's response, he said, "Absolutely not. Read the news, brother." And if you haven't been reading the news, Jack and Margaret Qualley reportedly split this summer after about 3 years of marriage. And it seems to be the first time that Jack has publicly talked about the split, even if it was with a joke. So the song is reportedly one that was played at their wedding. So a little bit awkward. The video of Jack's response has over 1.5 million views. It's gone viral. People are divided. Some people think it's funny. It's a funny way to handle it. Others think it's a little bit of a jab. But my question is making a joke a sign that you've moved on, or is it a sign that you're still hurting and bitter? To me, it gives hurting and bitter.
0: I think joking is good, but you're probably not totally past it, right? But I like that it was a quick quip.
1: I feel like it would have been cool if this person said, you know, "Sing the song," and he's like, not tonight, you know, just kind of like brush it off. Whereas I feel like making a joke just brings it to light a little bit more.
0: Another way to look at it is, absolutely, I loved that person. They were a chapter in my life, and I'm going to honor them by singing the song. Maybe that's a better approach. I like that approach. Thank you.
1: I don't know if I like that approach.
0: But well, you don't like things that I decide to do in my life.
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1: The weekend watch list.
2: Just watch. Come on.
0: Here we go. What's first, Sisney, on your weekend watch list?
3: Okay, this popped up on my Netflix, and I just kind of clicked on it and loved it. Binged it in a couple days. 8 episodes are streaming now. It's called Crew Girl, and it's about a family scandal of this Southern California teen who then has to relocate to the East Coast, ends up going to like a prep school out there, and she's in charge of the boys' varsity rowing team because she wants to row. It is really cute, and it's an easy watch, so I highly recommend it.
0: All right. And Tanya, what's on your weekend watch list?
4: Mine is Dancing with the Stars on ABC and Disney Plus. This show this season. So Alfonso, Julie, and Huff are back as hosts. And this lineup of celebrities this year is so good. I'm locked in and obsessed. We have Maura Higgins, Fibula, Jenna Dewan, Tyler Cameron, Julia Stiles. It is stacked.
0: All right. So on my weekend watch list, I got nothing. I finished everything. So I did The Gentleman. I finished it season 2. I finished Lioness. I'm bummed.
4: Did you watch Widow's Bay with Matthew Rhys?
5: Yeah, that's
0: I
5: a
0: almost
5: good one.
0: Did.
4: Okay, well, put that on.
5: Yeah, I mean, that was a big winner at the Emmys.
0: Yeah?
4: Yeah, a huge winner.
0: Sci-fi to it?
4: It's like, it's campy. Weird. It's creepy campy.
5: There's weirdness here and there.
0: Like...
4: It's not sci-fi? Scary. No. Like,
0: not
4: I watched it.
0: I'm not
4: it
0: scared. Is it sci-fi?
5: No, not sci-fi.
0: Is
5: but...
0: everything real?
5: Yes.
4: No.
5: Well, there's...
0: See, I don't know.
2: Just watch. Come on!
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0: This is Mix 97. All right, guys, that's going to do it for us. Coming up on Monday, guys. Ever wonder what's more dangerous, AM or PM rush hour? One is clearly more dangerous. I'll tell you why. Have a great Friday, great weekend. We'll talk to you on Monday.
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4: There's nothing like a hit song that takes you to a special place. And this is one.
5: One.
4: Right here. And oh, am I excited for you. This week on the countdown, not just a countdown, this is full of mega hits. The songs that took over everything from phones, cars, offices, stadiums, radio, everything. Probably a few places where you go to be alone and listen to your favorite music. Well, these are the mega hits. The songs that became moments. They became sing-alongs. They became songs that everybody seemed to know whether they meant to or not. And it is Rick Dees, your music-loving friend, the mega hits of an entire decade. This is it. So let's get to the mega hits.
6: I'll get it.
4: All right, here we go. Let's start out the top 20 of a decade. Rick Dees and Ed Sheeran at number 20. Bad Habits.

Don't you love the words bad habits? Did you sing along? Ed Sheeran on the countdown, number 20 of the top 20 of a decade. This Rigney's nonstop, and he loves his acoustic guitar, and he proves it here. Hosier.

only Hozier can make Turning Down Sweetness sound so good. And you knew who would be here on the countdown to number one, all the mega hits. And only this artist can make a sound like a color, a feeling, a clue, a fan theory, all at once. Taylor Swift, Opalite. I had a

0: Taylor Swift, Opalite, one of many number one mega hits from Taylor Swift over the last decade. And by the way, artist recognition, she loves to do this. She says, I wrote it with Max Martin and Shellback. And those names matter because they're tied to so many number one hits. So spotlight on Max Martin, Shellback. Rick Dees here. You guys are amazing. And you throw in Taylor Swift, it's number one. Okay, here we go. Coming up in seconds, Billie Eilish feeling light as a feather. Why? Also, she became a preacher. Did you hear about this? She went online, became an ordained minister. You wouldn't believe the pictures of the party. And you won't believe how many mega hits are right here heading for the biggest mega hit of a decade. All coming up.
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7: Rick D's. Yeah, yeah. Counting them down.
0: Look at this. We're in the top 20 of the biggest mega hits of a decade. And Rick D's counting down to number one. Billie Eilish has one.

Oh, do you remember when it became number one and no one could escape the words and the feelings of Billie Eilish, Birds of a Feather? Rigney's nonstop with the mega hits of a decade. How about this Dua Lipa takes you right back to the incredible, let's call it the dance feel, okay? She is levitating.

levitating. Look at you, Dua Lipa, levitating all the way to number one. It was 2021 and a mega hit. It stayed at number one for so many weeks, levitating. Sabrina Carpenter, one of Dua's good friends right here, number 15, Manchild.

0: Well, look at you, Sabrina Carpenter, doing what you do so well on the mega hit Man Child. Another example of what she does. She has humor, character, she has dancing, she has the look, she can act, she can produce. She is the incredible Sabrina Carpenter. Okay, the countdown challenge. This is a good one. Now, in just about every hit, you have a keyboard artist playing, probably piano, and so many great pianists on the countdown down through the years. But the question is, how many notes are on a standard piano keyboard? Is it 66? Is it 77? Or is it 88? How many keys does the standard piano have? That's the question. The standard piano has how many keys? Is it 66? Is it 77? Or is it 88? How many keys on a piano? Just click Rick. Get your answer to me. This is for the incredible Amazon shopping spree. You can win. How many keys on the piano? 66, 77, 88. Click Rick, R-I-C-K.com. Now, what we have here is music that everybody has talked about for a decade. These are the mega hits as we head for the biggest hit of a decade. Can you imagine? Stay here and you will. Heading for number one.
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0: And it went all the way to number one. Now it's a countdown bonus track.
1: This is where it's at.
0: NSYNC. It's called Better Place. It's-

We're on the way to number one. Can you feel it? And look at this, up to number 14 of the biggest mega hits of a decade. It is Rick Dees and Let's Lose Control with Teddy Swims.

How about you, Teddy Swims, lose control? He did lose control and got three more tattoos over the last 3 weeks, they tell me. Speaking of tats, the two most tattooed artists ever on the countdown, back to back, Teddy Swims with Lose Control, and now Post Malone, Circles.

0: what a moment for Post Malone. Circle's a big career changer. For Post Malone, it was a solo moment and everybody enjoyed it. Circles, a different side of Post Malone, a mega hit. And Rick D's OK coming up. The biggest 10 mega hits are just this close. Who do you think has multiple visits to the top 10 hits of a decade? One person, one billionaires, and a lot of music you just can't stay away from. Coming up in seconds.
1: 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I keep it turned up.
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0: We're heading for the biggest hit of the week. Number one. This one went all the way. Let's do it again.
1: Oh, do it, Ricky. Do it, baby.
0: Lady Gaga, Disease.

If you love hit music, you found your place on the way to the biggest hit of the week. And let's get right back to the mega hits. Rick D's and the biggest hits of a decade. Guess who's in the spotlight again? Taylor Swift, number 20.

Oh, and it's a hit for all seasons. Cruel Summer. Taylor Swift always with a mega hit. And up to number 11, one away from the top 10 of the decade, it's Bruno Mars and I Just Might.

0: How about you, Bruno Mars, out of the Hawaiian Islands, making what sounds like a new hit out of an old sound, and everybody just said, I love that. Can you dance to it? Well, yes, Bruno Mars. Took it to number one and just stayed there. Okay, here we go. Rick Dees and the biggest 10 hits of the decade are on the way in seconds. We'll start out with a choice. Which state would you choose if you were going to go to number one and stay there? She chose her state. Which one? Find out in seconds.
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2: It's Rick D's. How about this? The biggest 10 hits of a decade. 10 years of hits, and these are your top 10. You choose a state, you take it to number one. She did it. Ella Langley, choosing Texas.

How about you, Ella Langley? Her bags are packed. She's out the door. She's two-stepping with someone new. Ella Langley, choosing Texas. Now, the weekend, we talked about how mega hits happen. And the weekend has to be included in the top 10. As a matter of fact, number 9. Now, listen closely to the frequency of the bass that he produces. Nobody else can do this. Blinding Lights.

And Blinding Lights, mega hit number 9 of a decade. It is Rigney's. Let's just do it nonstop. Glass Animals, their biggest hit ever. Heat Wave.

0: Glass Animals. What a story behind a mega hit. One of the slowest number one hits ever. By that I mean slow climb. It took 59 weeks to become number one. But then after their 59-week wait, they stayed there. Glass Animals, Heat Wave, and The Heat Is On. The biggest five hits of a decade coming up.
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0: 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Just like this. And where were you? Were you in a teenage dream when Katy Perry had this hit at the top of the countdown? 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
3: And let's get right back to it. The biggest seven hits of the decade. Do it at number seven, please. Kid Laroi and friend Justin Bieber.

Well, how about this? I did the timing on it. One of the shortest mega hits ever, Stay, from Justin Bieber and the Kid Laroi, but stayed at number one for so many weeks. Okay, Rigney's staying with the hits. One away from the top five mega hits of a decade. It's Bruno Mars, Lady Gaga, and the emotion together of Die.

Oh, yes, two giant voices together, Die with a Smile. Bruno Mars, Lady Gaga, Die with a Smile. By the way, they love being on stage with this guy, whether it's an award show or performing. The amazing Harry Styles, a mega hit, as

0: Oh, I bet you remember singing every word, didn't you? As it was. Sticks in your mind, as Harry Styles has a tendency to do. And Rick Dees, I was reading a review of Harry Styles in concert, and a mother took her 12-year-old son, and she's a magazine writer, and she said, I went with every intention to hate Harry Styles. He was in this huge stadium giving his best, and after 31 minutes, I fell in love with Harry Styles. I felt like he was singing to me. I just couldn't believe it. And my son and I had an incredible experience. Harry Styles, feather, boa, and all. She said, I couldn't believe the energy he puts into one show, and he was there for 12 nights. Anyway, who do you think has the biggest four hits of a decade? Find out in seconds.
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0: If you love hit music, you found your place on the way to the biggest hit of the week. Now let's get into it right here. It's a countdown bonus hit. His friends call him JT. He is Justin Timberlake. Mirrors.

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3: And here we go back to the mega hits. A mega name change here at number four. She's going from Miley Cyrus, starting now, to just Miley. And Miley has number four, Flowers.
4: We

Well, the message is simple. I don't need you. I thought I did. I can buy my own flowers. Miley took it to number one, stayed there for so many weeks, and she's just Miley now, as I mentioned. Okay, the biggest three hits of a decade. Are you feeling a little tipsy? So is Shaboozy and a bar song.

Oh, it's a record setter. Shaboozy. A bar song. Tipsy. Why is it a record setter? Well, here we go. It tied the all-time record by spending 19 weeks at number one on the weekly top 40 countdown. It also did it with a kind of a nod back to Jaquan's Tipsy. That's the hook. Then flipped the whole thing into a country pop sing-along. Next thing you know, 19 weeks at number one. Definitely a mega hit for Shaboozy. What is the second biggest mega hit of the decade? You say it's this one, Taylor Swift, The Fate of Ophelia.

0: from the album that just will not stop selling. It is Life of a Showgirl. That's the album, Taylor Swift, The Fate of Ophelia. It's Fate, the number two hit of a decade. It's a mega hit. And that brings us to an obvious musical place. What qualifies a song to become the number one hit of a decade? First of all, sales. Secondly, recognition. Chart time. Top of the countdown for multiple weeks. Artist appeal. And then social media. You add all that together, it's number one by far. Guess what? You're going to find out if you stay here. In seconds, Rick D's right here giving you the number one hit of a decade.
1: Rick D's. Yeah. Counting them down.
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10: Rick D's. Rick D's.
0: Are you ready? Here we go. The number one hit of a decade, and Rick D's. And you know, this artist has kind of a chameleon set of vocal cords, described as soulful, even spiritual, also big enough to reach audiences in huge stadiums, writing from the heart, making music in his bedroom to global stages. And next thing you know, his name sticks on the lips of music lovers all over the world. The name everyone recognizes. Alex Warren, the number one hit of a decade. This is it. Ordinary. They say the

0: Oh, you did it, Alex Warren. Ordinary becomes the number one hit of a decade. And like I said, you factor everything in, requests and sales, streams, everything. He's far and away number one, beating out Taylor Swift and The Weeknd and everybody else. Alex Warren, number one. And Rick Dees taking you to number one every week. Make sure you download Rick Dees Hit Music. 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Are you kidding? Five-star rated Rick Dees Hit Music. God bless you for being here. Every hit. We're talking about mega hits. Isn't this fun? As every week, we go to number one.
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0: The turkey is on the loose. 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
1: Good morning. It is going to be a nice day. Lots of sunshine and the highs up around 21 this afternoon. Right now, 9 degrees. I'm John Spitters with your Mix 97 news update. 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
1: The 20-West man killed in a shootout with Belleville police officers outside of Sons of Jacob Synagogue was in the process of suing the Department of National Defense for $1 million. According to a story by Global News, 29-year-old Sean Ward was suing the military because he was discharged from service for refusing a COVID-19 vaccination. A statement of claim said Ward had served honorably for 5 years until 2022 and had suffered emotional, physical, and financial harm because of the discharge. Ward, who was heavily armed, was shot dead and an officer seriously injured in the incident, which police later said was a planned attack on worshippers gathered to celebrate Yom Kippur, September 20th. Prince Edward County OPP have charged three men from Quebec following an armed home invasion in Amelia'sburg Ward Thursday morning. Officers tracked down a suspect vehicle and deployed specialized units to locate the trio. The men were all in their 20s. Disturbing details have been reported on the alleged interactions between Tumblr Ridge shooter Jesse Van Rooselaar and ChatGPT. U.S.-based magazine Mother Jones says the OpenAI chatbot vividly described the effectiveness of a shotgun in a classroom. British Columbia's Attorney General says she's asked the federal government to change the criminal code to ensure accountability for artificial intelligence companies. And on New York's Long Island, they're bracing for a nor'easter churning in the Atlantic. Weathercasters warn storm surge could bring flooding along with heavy rain and rip currents. Mom Melissa Slavin says she's not ready to pack up and head for higher ground, but she is stocking up so the kids will be ready for a 48-hour indoor-only weekend.
3: Sure, buying extra groceries, preparing, rescheduling all the kids' sports for this weekend and the plans, and hoping that it passes through.
1: New York and New Jersey have already declared states of emergency. That's the news. In sports baseball, the Blue Jays got by Cincinnati 6-5. CFL action, Toronto 30, Winnipeg 28, BC over Saskatchewan 31-24. Ontario Junior Hockey League, Trenton Golden Hawks 6, Wellington Dukes 2. Provincial Junior Hockey League, Napanee 3, Trent Hills 2. Greater Metro Junior A Hockey League, Brighton doubled up Orangeville 6-3. Northumberland crushed Bradford 9-1. Here's your weather forecast. Sunshine today, a little breezy. The high's a nice 21. Tonight, clear skies, lows 10. Tomorrow, sunshine in the morning, but increasing cloudiness in the afternoon. Windy tomorrow, and the high's 20. Right now, 9 degrees. And get the latest news anytime at quintynews.com. 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
1: Good morning. We have another nice day on the way today. Sunshine, the highs expected near 21. Right now, it's 10. 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
1: We have an update on the Sons of Jacob synagogue attack this morning. According to Global News, the suspect and the man shot dead by Belleville police officers had launched a $1 million lawsuit against the Department of National Defense. Sean Ward, 29, claimed that he'd suffered emotional, physical, and financial harm after being discharged from the military for refusing to be vaccinated against COVID-19. Northumberland OPP say they helped recover a lot of illegal cigarettes in Port Hope. OPP called to assist a Ministry of Transportation officer during a vehicle stop on Telephone Road. As a result of that investigation, officers seized about 650,000 unmarked cigarettes. A 47-year-old man from North York faces charges. Ottawa being asked to reconsider how Canadian criminal law applies to AI companies following allegations involving the Tumbler Ridge shooting. BC Attorney General Nikki Sharma says she wants the criminal code changed to create a clear way to hold companies and individuals responsible for harmful AI activity. That request follows a Mother Jones report alleging that ChatGPT gave the shooter harmful information and suggestions for getting around its safety measures. Claims OpenAI has not addressed publicly. And the Federal Competition Bureau turning its attention to the way grocery stores set prices and use technology to influence what shoppers pay. Officials will examine practices such as algorithmic pricing, loyalty programs, shrinkflation, and skimpflation, which involves selling a lower quality product for the same price. That's the news. In sports baseball, the Blue Jays got by Cincinnati 6-5. CFL action, Toronto 30, Winnipeg 28, BC over Saskatchewan 31-24. Ontario Junior Hockey League, Trenton Golden Hawks 6, Wellington Dukes 2. Provincial Junior Hockey League, Napanee 3, Trent Hills 2. Greater Metro Junior A Hockey League, Brighton doubled up Orangeville 6-3. Northumberland crushed Bradford 9-1. Here's your weather forecast. Sunshine today, a little breezy. The high's a nice 21. Tonight, clear skies, lows 10. Tomorrow, sunshine in the morning, but increasing cloudiness in the afternoon. Windy tomorrow, and the high's 20. Right now, 10 degrees. And get the latest news anytime at quinnynews.com. 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
1: Good morning. It's Buzz Collins on location for the second annual Homestead Antique Market. I'm here with Mike Eden. Mike, there is so much going on this weekend. Maybe you can elaborate for us.
2: Well, we started last year, Buzz, with our antique market, which we were really, really, really excited about. And the support and the turnout was so great. 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

0: It's Buzz Collins on location for the second annual Homestead Antique Market here at 6 Douglas Road in Trenton. I'm here along with Mike Eden. Mike, what a great event for the whole family to come out to, and already bigger, much bigger than your first time around last year.
1: Yeah, last year's event, Buzz, was awesome. So many people turned out. We raised a lot of money for a volunteer information, HPE, which is our charitable partner, and all their great volunteers that come and help us run the event. But it's a great time, Buzz, for families to come out. It's cooler this time of year in September. People can come out and enjoy great weather and explore all the different antiques and collectibles. We've got double the vendors that we had last year, Buzz. So it's going to be, you know, it was very, very busy last year. It'll be even busier this year. And to that point, we've actually added some parking too. So the big, big parking lot that we have between Egg Smart and Shoeless Joe's is available, of course. But we've also got extra parking behind Leon's and in between the buildings. It's actually on Ryan Crescent. That takes you down into the gravel part of our compound towards the 401 for extra parking. But it's a great time for families to come out, explore some incredible, again, collectibles and antiques and various things, and bag some bargains and find some interesting treasures, and just have a great day with families while raising some money for the community as well.
0: It's the second annual Homestead Antique Market, on till 4 today and 8 till 2 tomorrow. I'm here along with Mike Eden. Join us, 6 Douglas Road in Trenton.
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1: Good morning, a nice day. Today, sunshine and the temperatures will climb to around 21 this afternoon. Right now, though, it's 10. 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
1: The 20-West man killed in a shootout with Belleville police officers outside of Sons of Jacob Synagogue was in the process of suing the Department of National Defense for $1 million. According to a story by Global News, 29-year-old Sean Ward was suing the military because he was discharged from service for refusing a COVID-19 vaccination. A statement of claim said Ward had served honorably for 5 years until 2022 and had suffered emotional, physical, and financial harm because of the discharge. Ward, who was heavily armed, was shot dead and an officer seriously injured in the incident, which police later said was a planned attack on worshippers gathered to celebrate Yom Kippur, September 20th. Prince Edward County OPP have charged three men from Quebec following an armed home invasion in Amelia'sburg Ward Thursday morning. Officers tracked down a suspect vehicle and deployed specialized units to locate the trio. The men were all in their 20s. Disturbing details have been reported on the alleged interactions between Tumblr Ridge shooter Jesse Van Rooselaar and ChatGPT. U.S.-based magazine Mother Jones says the OpenAI chatbot vividly described the effectiveness of a shotgun in a classroom. British Columbia's Attorney General says she's asked the federal government to change the criminal code to ensure accountability for artificial intelligence companies. And on New York's Long Island, they're bracing for a nor'easter churning in the Atlantic. Weathercasters warn storm surge could bring flooding along with heavy rain and rip currents. Mom Melissa Slavin says she's not ready to pack up and head for higher ground, but she is stocking up so the kids will be ready for a 48-hour indoor-only weekend.
3: Sure, buying extra groceries, preparing, rescheduling all the kids' sports for this weekend and the plans, and hoping that it passes through.
1: New York and New Jersey have already declared states of emergency. That's the news. In sports baseball, the Blue Jays got by Cincinnati 6-5. CFL action, Toronto 30, Winnipeg 28, BC over Saskatchewan 31-24. Ontario Junior Hockey League, Trenton Golden Hawks 6, Wellington Dukes 2. Provincial Junior Hockey League, Napanee 3, Trent Hills 2. Greater Metro Junior A Hockey League, Brighton doubled up Orangeville 6-3. Northumberland crushed Bradford 9-1. Here's your weather forecast. Sunshine today, a little breezy. The high's a nice 21. Tonight, clear skies, lows 10. Tomorrow, sunshine in the morning, but increasing cloudiness in the afternoon. Windy tomorrow, and the high's 20. Right now, 10 degrees. And get the latest news anytime at quintynews.com. 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

Die with a Smile, Lady Gaga, Bruno Mars, that's number 40. All right, let's go back a week ago and see how it looked at number 3. So easy, Olivia Dean. In the 2 spot, Tame Impala, Dracula. On top for 2 weeks, Bruno Mars with this one. Risk It All, jumping back in now. 39 to see what happens this week. Our longest running hit, 123 weeks on the countdown. Espresso, it's Sabrina.

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2: 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The other is for this song. Actually, 14 times platinum, 1840 Extra, Without Me.

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3: 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Mike, this is more than just antiquing. There is so much going on this weekend.
4: Yeah, it is. And, you know, we started this last year, Buzz, and, you know, the turnout was just awesome. And the decision was made that we're going to make this an annual. And after we committed to renewing and doing it again this year, we've actually doubled the amount of vendors. So if you enjoyed it last year, you can expect double the vendors that we had last year. And so it is going to be an annual event moving forward. But you're absolutely right. It's antiques. It's collectibles. There's some craft items throughout the group. But you can come out with the family. We've got breakfast, lunch, and dinner at Egg Smart, Shoeless Joe's, Curly's, French fries, and ice cream. So come on with the family. Enjoy a great meal. Walk through the site, all while supporting a local charity that does so much for us. And the charity's actually got some great volunteers to help organize the event as well. So it's a real community event. And, you know, just enjoy. It's a great time of year. It's cooler. Hey, we're not walking around in the 90-degree temperatures. And so you can come out and enjoy a great day Saturday and Sunday and explore and find some great treasures at Homestead.
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0: 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Just a few hits into the countdown, and last weekend, Lainey Wilson took the stage at our iHeartRadio Music Festival, presented by Capital One. She was clearly inspired by all the different artists on the lineup because she just posted a genre-blending mashup. She shared an acoustic cover that combines Daisies by Justin Bieber with Man I Need by Olivia Dean. And it works really well, thanks to her Louisiana sound, We got the video posted at americantop40.com. Now here's the original Daisies, JB 37. So-

You saved my Taylor Swift, 36, the fate of Ophelia. All right, Miley sent fans into a frenzy after releasing her new album, Bass Persuades, and people loved the music so much she broke records when a live show was announced in L.A. She hasn't played a proper tour in, like, over a decade, so fans jumped at the chance to get tickets for two shows at the Hollywood Bowl. It's set for next month. Demand was so high, over 1.5 million people signed up for pre-sales. With only 18,000 seats, she could technically play 80 sold-out shows if all those people bought tickets. So if you scored one, consider yourself very lucky. Bass Persuades. Here it is. New.

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1: Coming up next.
0: Seacrest here. Noah Kahan holds his place on the chart. Don't miss that. And Somber celebrates a solid year on the countdown with a hit coming up.
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1: Number 33.

Somber, back to Friends 33. Seacrest here, and Noah Kahan on the way, kicking off the Australian leg of his world tour. And the biggest question fans have is, what does he eat backstage? I do love this question. He's playing some of the biggest venues in the world, but his dressing room, pretty low-key, stocked with Cinnamon Toast Crunch, probiotic soda, and all-dressed chips, they're called, which combine flavors of ketchup, barbecue, sour cream, and salt and vinegar. Maybe a little too much for my palate. And on days off, he keeps a tradition with his band of going out to a nice steakhouse. So he's all fueled up. He hit the stage and performs songs like this, Orbiter 32. Hey.

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1: 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Let's get to Madonna, leading the pack in nominations for the MTV VMAs this weekend. She has 11 nods, including Artist of the Year, Video of the Year, Song of the Year. For this one, Bring Your Love with Sabrina, AT40 Extra. 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
1: Now, the track Loser by Tame Impala is also a solo song, but since it released last year, it's kind of evolved into a team-up with Joe.
15: also known as the actor Joe Keery. Joe appeared in the music video for this song, which we posted at AmericanTop40.com. The other day at Tame Impala's Boston show, Joe joined the stage and played along with him, making this a duet. Here it is, Loser. It's number 30.

28 Golden Huntrix. All right, the band Sleep Theory is a rock group from Memphis, Tennessee, but during their live shows, they cover a hit song by another artist who calls Memphis home. It's Justin Timberlake. They perform a reimagined version of NSYNC's Bye Bye Bye, but they transition to their own original music and songs like this one, Words Are Worthless, an 1840 On the Verge track.

0: is on the verge of making our chart. 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
0: Seacrest here, and a very happy 21st birthday to Sienna Spyro. It's coming up this Monday. She's got a hit on the way. And Cameron Whitcomb moves up a spot next.
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3: Hockey season is here, and I know a lot of people are pretty darn happy about that. And if it's hockey season, it's hockey stick. Man, good morning, I'm Jack Miller. Yes, out of retirement for at least the next 3 hours. Here at Hockey Stick Man on Maitland Drive in Belleville, just north of the 401 by the traffic circle. And this is a sidewalk sale. And if it's anything, and I mean anything to do with hockey, this is where you want to be. We welcome the sales manager here, Jake Harrison. Saw you a couple of years ago. It was a great event then. Set up the day for us. What's happening?
4: Yeah, so it's our sidewalk sale. It's a yearly annual thing we do. Just blowing out, anything from hockey sticks, gear, you name it. Just to kick off the season, give some great deals away. We got sticks for as low as $60. We've got 50% off jerseys, socks, deals on any type of gear you might need. And it's a lot of fun. We've got some vendors here. It's going to be a good day.
3: And you have a couple of Stanley Cup winners here.
4: We do, yes. Currently with us, and you better get here quick. We've got Andrew Shaw and Brian Bickell. The two of them won two Stanley Cups together with the Chicago Blackhawks, as I'm sure many of you know. They'll be here till about 11 o'clock, so get here while you can.
3: By the way, there's lots of parking on both sides of the store, although I've got to admit it's been so busy this morning, but nonetheless, it's also inside the store. And how many hockey sticks would you say are inside your warehouse?
4: You know what? A friend of mine asked me that one time, and I honestly couldn't give him a number. I had to sit down and calculate it. This is about a year ago, but there was probably, I think it was around 20,000 at that point. I would think a little more than that even now. So we've got no shortage of sticks.
3: Going to be a lot happening here, including Interactive, the Hockey Stick Man on Maitland Drive, just by the traffic circle in Belleville.
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0: 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Inside your top 30 on our way to one. When Harry Styles first announced his Together Together tour, some fans were disappointed because his choice to play mini residencies at a small number of cities kept them away. Well, we got an update that might make it easier for you to catch a show. of Harry's. After 27, I'll fill you in. Kingdom of Fear, Cameron Whitcomb. I'll show

0: Olivia Dean, 25, a couple minutes.
1: Zara Larsson recorded her verse for this song somewhere in the middle of America while she was opening up for Tate McRae on the Miss Possessive tour. The track came together fast, but everything clicked. Stateside, Pink Panthers and Zara Larsson, 24. I'm pretty-

0: Hi.
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4: Good morning. Once again, it's the annual sidewalk sale from the Hockey Stick Man. And as is his custom, Andrew Shaw, who won 2 Stanley Cups with Chicago Blackhawks. I had the pleasure of watching him being inducted into the Belleville Sports Hall of Fame just 2 weeks ago. Do you feel a little different, a little taller? What did it mean for you?
5: Yeah, my head is not fitting through the doorways anymore. You know, I feel pretty confident after that weekend. Yeah, all jokes aside, it was pretty special to have my family there and to have them see me accept that award and be inducted. And, you know, it was a lot of fun. You know, you look back at all the memories and all the hard work put into it, and, you know, it was well worth it.
4: Who did you bring with you?
5: Brought my buddy here, Brian Bickell, 3-time Stanley Cup champion with Chicago Blackhawks.
4: Yeah, so that's 5 Stanley Cups between them. You two guys, well, actually, Brian, I remember you well. Having been the voice of the Belleville Bulls forever, Yeah. You were a pain in the butt with the Ottawa 67s.
6: Yeah, yeah.
4: What are you doing now?
6: Oh, just chasing the kids. I remember those Belleville days when the old barn with the Olympic ice, and I liked the small rinks like St. Mike's and what we had in Ottawa, so I can run around. But no, just chasing kids and you know, doing all the sporting events with them, dance and hockey, and enjoying retirement. I'm 40 now. I feel like I'm getting old, but. The kids are growing, which is good, and spending a lot of time with them.
4: Andrew, sorry to point this out, but your buddy here's got some gray in the beard. You're not quite there yet. You and the Walshes go way back, don't you?
5: We do. Walsh family has always been there for me. Played with their youngest, Dustin. Me and him have been really good friends and created an amazing relationship with the entire family. 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And they know their hockey, so it's pretty amazing.
4: Andrew Shaw, Brian Bickell here. 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

0: Can't get out of it.
1: Earrings, 23, Malcolm Todd. All right, last year, the Goo Goo Dolls released their latest EP titled Summer Anthem, and though summer's officially over, a track from the project could make the chart soon. It's called Ocean. It's written about being overwhelmed by emotions and memories from a past relationship, all told through the metaphor of swimming in the ocean. This one's got real heat, could land on the chart soon. So we're playing it here, 1840 on the Verge track. You're swimming.

The Game of Love, Michelle Branch, and New Radicals 22. Well, Olivia Dean is one of the most popular singers in the world right now, but she says she can handle any criticism that comes her way because of one conversation she had the night before the Grammys. She met Stevie Wonder at a party, and when she shook his hand, he was singing along to Man I Need, and she says that memory is all she needs for the rest of her life. If she reads a negative comment about herself, she reminds herself, Stevie Wonder likes me. Here's Man I Need, 21.

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4: 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And this annual sale is really something to take advantage of. It's a lot more affordable for families. Let's face it, I saw people inside buying multiple things for multiple kids. You watch a kid go into that store, and it's like a kid in a candy store. Like, their eyes get so big, it's amazing. But there's a lot more to it. And also, Jake Harrison back with us, sales manager here at the Hockey Stick Man. Something very special out of a tragedy earlier in the week. As we know, Constable Jeff Smith, who is still in hospital and still in critical condition, the community, and not just here in the Quinty area, but at large, wanting to do something for Jeff Smith. And I know that the Walsh family, who owns Hockey Stick Man, they have a connection with Jeff Smith. In this case, Jake, what is it they're trying to do to help?
5: Yeah, absolutely. Thanks, Jeff. Jeff played hockey growing up with our owner Joey, and in recognition of his bravery and obviously the battle ahead for him and his family, we're doing 100% of our tape sales for the weekend are going straight to Jeff in support of his family and his department, just as our way to show our thanks for his bravery.
4: Yep, Andrew Shaw still here, Brian Bickle, but not for much longer. However, we're here till 1, and don't forget the sale is on today and tomorrow as well here at Maitland Drive, right near the traffic circle in Belleville.
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10: Halfway to number one, and the Backstreet Boys just wrapped up their summer dates at Sphere Las Vegas, with more shows coming at the end of the year. We'll hear from Brian Littrell about what goes into a performance at the one-of-a-kind venue after we hear their latest single. Let's Bottle Up 20.

0: 18. 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Martin Garrix and Ed Sheeran.
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0: 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And happy birthday to Hilary Duff. This Monday, she soars four spaces right here. But our fastest rides are next.
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4: 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Maitland Drive, we're east of Highway 62, just down by the traffic circle. 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
0: 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She

0: You know it breaks my heart. 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
1: Rubber Band Man 16, Mumford & Sons featuring Hozier. Counting down the hottest songs of the week and up to Alex Warren. Alex is a big fan of Shawn Mendes and said that besides his singing ability, he's the human embodiment of a beautiful being. His words. His connection to Shawn goes back to high school because Alex's classmates said the two singers looked identical. And while Alex doesn't see the resemblance, he leans into the comparison and made this joke as he closed out the countdown when he filled in as guest host a few weeks ago. Play that joke.
2: Brian's back next week, so if you had fun, my name's Alex Warren, and if you didn't, my name's Shawn Mendes. Bye!
1: Here he is, Ordinary 15. They say

Alex Warren, 15. That's ordinary. Let's get to Benson Boone. He said one of the biggest lessons he learned over the past year is that it's incredibly easy for him to get carried away with his ego. He admitted that after Beautiful Things became a golden smash, he thought that he could do anything. And he quickly realized that he does have limits, and that experience reminded him that in many ways he's still an up-and-coming artist. So he changed his attitude and got back to work trying to make new fans all over the world. Here's his latest at 14.

0: Benson Boone at 14.
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0: Mostella Lefty and Gracie Abrams hold their place on the countdown with hits on the way. And Dominic Fike moves up a couple more with his four-time platinum single next.
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3: 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Once again, the Hockey Stick Man, the annual sidewalk sale here at 365 Maitland Drive in Belleville, just north of the 401 by the traffic circle. And once again, happy to welcome back Jake Harrison, sales manager here. The Walsh family. I remember covering some of them way back in the day, especially Joey and Peter. But this is one of those great success stories that has... It's had success outside of our area, including in the Toronto area. Can you, in a nutshell, just talk about what has grown out of what was a small endeavor?
4: 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It kind of started with buying some broken sticks, repairing them, reselling those, and now, you know, we've got everything you might need, new sticks, used sticks, new equipment, used equipment. 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

Baby Doll, Dominic Fike. It's 1840, number 13. With the title of Gracie Abrams' new album, Daughter from Hell, was the final part of the process, but it felt perfect because it connected to an inside joke with her collaborators without realizing it. Her producer, Aaron Dessner, once nicknamed Gracie the Basement Lady because of the low-layered vocals she recorded in what he describes as in a demonic way. So when she chose Daughter from Hell as the name of her album, it made perfect sense because to her friends, it felt like a different way of saying the Basement Lady. No matter what you call her, here she is. Gracie Abrams, Hit the Wall, 12.

Tracy Abrams, 12, Hit the Wall. All right, a lot of Olivia Rodrigo's fans study her lyrics academically, but now her music has inspired an official museum exhibition. It's called Olivia Rodrigo, The Cure Unraveled, and it's on display at the Grammy Museum in Los Angeles, highlighting props from her music videos. You have until February to check it all out, and her latest single could land on the charts soon. Here it is, Stupid Song, AT40 on the Verge track.

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5: Good morning once again from the Hockey Stick Man, Maitland Drive in Belleville, right near the traffic circle east of Highway 62. It is the annual sidewalk sale, and while they have all kinds of displays outside, don't forget the inside also with about 20,000 hockey sticks from every name brand, including those of their own here at the Hockey Stick Man. They are the authority of pro stock hockey equipment, and they can prove it and back it up anytime you want. 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The sidewalk sale continues on today until 5 o'clock. Also tomorrow from 9 until 3. Lots of parking. We're right off Maitland Drive near the traffic circle. 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
8: Good afternoon. Mostly sunny this afternoon. Highs around 21. Right now it's 19. 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
8: We have an update on the Sons of Jacob synagogue attack. According to Global News, the suspect and the man shot dead by Belleville police officers had launched a $1 million lawsuit against the Department of National Defense. Sean Ward, who was 29, claimed he'd suffered emotional, physical, and financial harm after being discharged from the military for refusing to be vaccinated against COVID-19. Elsewhere, nine Islamic schools are on high alert after an email threatening the slaughter of Muslims. Multiple police forces are investigating threats made to Islamic schools across Canada. A spokesperson for the Muslim Association of Canada says that the organization is used to receiving threatening and Islamophobic emails, but this was the first time the nonprofit schools have been targeted in such a direct way. Foreign Affairs Minister Anita Anand expected to address middle power strategy when she speaks at the United Nations General Assembly today. Anand has said her speech will include support for Ukraine, the Middle East, and Arctic sovereignty. Yesterday, Anand said Canada doesn't back away from uncomfortable conversations, saying if people hide under a rock until conflicts disappear, you're not doing the work of diplomacy. Locally, Prince Edward County OPP have charged three men from Quebec following an armed home invasion in Amelia'sburg Ward on Thursday morning. Officers tracked down a suspect vehicle and deployed specialized units to locate the trio. The men were all in their 20s. In sports, the Toronto Blue Jays going for a second win over Cincinnati this afternoon. They got by the Reds 6-5 last night. Game time at 3 o'clock. Two games in the CFL. Calgary plays Ottawa at 3, and at 7 o'clock, it's Hamilton at Edmonton. Locally, the Trenton Golden Hawks will be in Stouffville for a 7:30 start tonight. Last night in the Battle of Quinte, Trenton defeated the Wellington Dukes 6-2. Greater Metro Junior A Hockey League, Orangeville visits the Brighton Vikings at 7:30 tonight. Brighton doubled up Orangeville 6-3 last night. And in junior football, the St. Clair Saints visit the Quinte Riptides at 4 this afternoon at Loyalist College. Here's your weather forecast. Nice day, sunshine, a little breezy in the highs this afternoon, around 21. Tonight, clear skies, lows around 10. Tomorrow, sunshine in the morning, but increasing cloudiness in the afternoon. It'll be windy tomorrow, the highs near 20. On Monday, cloudy, highs 22. Right now, 19 degrees. 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

Mr. Know-It-All Teddy Swims at number 10. And there isn't a single Taylor Swift song that hasn't had every detail analyzed by fans. But the other day, she confirmed that there are multiple meanings to her latest, I Knew It, I Knew You. As an example, she explained one of the first lines of the song. I knew you through the days of the blades of the grass in summer. Could be D-A-Z-E, as in a memory that's blurry at the edges, or D-A-Y-S. You know what that means? Here it is, however it sounds to you. Number 9.

0: Bruno Mars in the 8th spot.
1: Oh, I just might.
0: It's 1840. You probably know Sarah Bareilles from her 2008 track Love Song, which spent 10 weeks on top and went on to become the number one song of the year. She's got a new one out. It's written as a tribute to a close friend who sadly passed 6 years ago. It's called Just a Kid. 1840 Breakout. You

0: just a kid.
1: Just a kid. Sarah Bareilles and AT40 Breakout.
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4: And we welcome you back to the Hockey Stick Man on Maitland Drive in Belleville. I'm Jack Miller. Nick Walsh is here. Good to see a member of the Walsh family. We were just talking off air, and by the way, this is the sidewalk sale today and tomorrow here on Maitland Drive. But I keep referring back to what a great success story Hockey Stick Man is. And I'm looking at the front end of the building here in Maitland. One time the warehouse did not exist. But Nick, this went right back to your parents' basement, didn't it?
5: Yes, actually. So my older brother Joey started the business with the help of my parents. But yes, that's where it all began, fixing broken hockey sticks in my parents' basement.
4: How did it grow so fast and so big?
5: Well, word of mouth mostly. It was, you know, a lot of people kind of talking about going out to a country house and buying a stick out of the basement. Word got out, and after it got busy enough, we were finally able to come into town here and get this little spot here. And yeah, for years it's just been word of mouth, so it's been great to get that support from our customers.
4: Yeah, the little spot, and that's what I was referring to a minute ago, has grown into a huge warehouse, tens of thousands of hockey sticks and all the rest of the gear to go along with it. But it's also in Toronto and in Des Moines. So this didn't just blow up.
5: Yeah, you know, we've been very fortunate over the last few years. You know, we started in this little spot here. You know, we kind of took the leap of faith during the COVID years and built this additional warehouse and filled it up. And luckily things have gone well, so we've been able to keep expanding from there.
4: And the big thing about it is you talk about broken hockey sticks, repairing them all, but used equipment, new equipment. The idea is to make sure it's affordable for families.
5: Yeah, you know, we started in the dressing rooms of pro teams, and that's where it began. So we were lucky enough first to get the broken sticks, then the used gear. 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But a little bit of luck, a little bit of things going our way. But we're happy to be able to do this and happy to be able to see a family get a good deal on hockey equipment.
4: Nick Walsh, Peter Walsh, Joey Walsh, the entire family have built something here we're all very proud of in this Quinte area. 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
1: 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Moving through the top 10. And the Jonas Brothers have starred in TV shows. They perform sold-out tours all over the world. And they have a star on the Walk of Fame. But now, they can officially say they are Disney legends. We'll hear from Nick, Kevin, and Joe about being inducted into that exclusive

0: Number 7, AT40. It's Zara Larsson. So back to the Jonas Brothers. They got a lot going on. Big tour this weekend, kicking off. New music on the way. Their iHeartRadio podcast, Hey Jonas. But in the middle of all that, they were also inducted as Disney legends, celebrating their long history with the Walt Disney Company. When we talked to the Jonas Brothers the other day, they told us how it felt to be officially considered legends and a look at their future with Disney. Here's Joe Jonas.
1: I think working with Disney all these years and to share the room with Anne Hathaway and The Rock, formerly known as Dwayne the Johnson, it really is special to receive something such like a high honor. It really was a beautiful room, and we're so excited, you know, to continue kind of doing more projects with them. I mean, we just released Camp Rock 3 only a few weeks ago as producers, which is kind of wild, and so maybe more in the future.
0: Jonas Brothers here. 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Dude.

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1: Coming up next,
0: Ella Langley keeps her spot close to the top of the countdown, plus Ariana Grande's on the move to score her 4th top 5. Next.
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3: Good afternoon from the Hockey Stick Man, Maitland Drive in Belleville, right near the traffic circle and the sidewalk sale, an annual event, and it's a big one. Take my word for it, not just on the sidewalk here in the parking lot, lots of parking on both sides of the building, but at the same time, tables upon tables of hockey helmets, hockey sticks, hockey gear, you name it. They are the authority on pro stock hockey equipment, but whether it's your backyard rink, whether it's pro level needs that you might have, they not only have the selection, they have the brand names, they have the prices and a lot of things discounted anywhere from 25 to 70%. Sidewalk sale continues on today until 5 o'clock. Also tomorrow from 9 until 3. I know that there is a tournament in town taking place at the Quinte Sports and Wellness Center. We've run into a lot of people that are actually stopping in and stocking up while they are here, having heard the remote, and will be here just a little while longer. But you can be here today or tomorrow. The Hockey Stick Man, again on Maitland Drive, right near the traffic circle, east of Highway 62. You cannot miss it, because believe it or not, there's hockey sticks out front. Jack Miller at the Hockey Stick Man.
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2: Nothing left but the top five. And it's exciting when you hear that your favorite artist is going on tour, but it's rare to find out your favorite movie is hitting the road, right? We'll tell you about the film concert experience that could be stopping in your city. After 5. Hate That I Made You Love Me. Ariana Grande.

0: Ariana Grande, Hate That I Made You Love Me, number 5. So when the Wicked movie released in 2024, it was one of the biggest movies of the year, and its soundtrack became just as big of a star. So next year, they're going to take the film and the songs on the road. A special musical experience headed to concert halls around the world where fans can watch Wicked Part 1 on a massive screen while a full symphony orchestra performs the music all live. The series kicks off with a preview in San Francisco on the 16th of January, and the world premiere is set for January 23rd at Radio City Music Hall in New York. If you want to check out the dates, we put them up at AmericanTop40.com.
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0: So easy. Olivia Dean at 3. For the past couple weeks, Bruno Mars has had a hold on number one. But with Halloween approaching, Dracula wants to reclaim that spot after a month away. We'll find out who has the biggest song of the week when we reveal the top two in a sec.
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3: Last chance for us, but certainly not last chance for you at the Hockey Stick Man with the annual sidewalk sale today and tomorrow. So I'm going to get everybody in on this. Nick Walsh, this has been another classic example of what a local company can do on a bigger stage. But as far as the overall support and the response, how's it been?
4: It's been great. Like I said, I've been saying this for years. Belleville is such a great spot to have a hockey company. Definitely a hockey town here. So, you know, being able to bring this out here on the sidewalk and have all the customers come and look through our stuff, it's been great. And we appreciate the attendance today.
3: Boy, inside as well, not just here in the parking lot, but Jake Harrison, sales manager here. You got one last chance to put it out there. What do you want to get out?
5: Yeah, absolutely. Just come on down and see us, guys. We're having a lot of fun. We've got some awesome sales. We're doing prizes, giveaways. We've got some games going on. Yeah, definitely come check it out, and we'd be happy to see you.
3: You know, this is a family company, a local family company, a hockey family. I know your heart and your thoughts are going through with the Jeff Smith family, and you're doing something for them as well.
5: Yeah, absolutely. We want to show our support to Jeff and his family, so all tape sales for the weekend are going to support Jeff, his family, and his department.
3: So this continues on today until 5, tomorrow from 9 until 3. We're on Maitland Drive, right by the traffic circle. 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Hockey sticks in front, thousands of them in behind, not to mention every conceivable kind of hockey gear that you can imagine. Hockey Stick Man here on Maitland Drive.
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1: Mix 97. Nothing left but the top two. And this next artist treats his band like family, and in the case of his percussionist, he's actually family. His older brother, Eric Hernandez, plays on this song, and before he joined the band full-time, he spent 15 years as an LAPD officer, with 10 of those on active street duty. But now, fans know him as E-Panda, and he gets to play along with his younger bro, Bruno Mars. Risk It All, number two. For just a chance.

Risk It All, Bruno Mars falls to number two after spending the past 2 weeks on top. Now, we're up to the number one song in the country. And this next song gets tens of thousands of fans dancing every night when this artist plays it out on tour. But online, it inspired a major dance trend too, and everyone's getting in on it. Over 500,000 videos have been posted with the trend on TikTok alone, including celebrities like Bryan Cranston, Lisa Rinna, and the guy behind the number one song in North America. Number one. It's Tame Impala, Dracula, making it back to number one on AT40.

0: Tame Impala, Dracula, back at number one for a total of 5 non-consecutive weeks. So that is the countdown this weekend, but don't miss us next time because hits from Miley, Olivia Rodrigo, and Bruno Mars all on the move. Anything could happen in a week. Until then, stay with us on social at American Top 40, and I'll see you weeknights with Vanna White on Wheel of Fortune. Take good care.
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8: All right, here we go. Coming up this week, read these. It's a special countdown. The mega hits of a decade. Nobody has this. The mega hits of the decade and the D's sleaze to go along with them right here. Heading for number one this week.
0: Rick Dees has the weekend's biggest hits. 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
16: 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And Miley lands on the chart with the lead single from her new album, AT40, this weekend.
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0: This is one. One. Right here. And oh, am I excited for you. This week on The Countdown, not just a countdown, this is full of mega hits. The songs that took over everything from phones, cars, offices, stadiums, radio, everything. Probably a few places where you go to be alone and listen to your favorite music. Well, these are the mega hits. The songs that became moments. They became sing-alongs. They became songs that everybody seemed to know whether they meant to or not. And it is Rick Dees, your music-loving friend, the mega hits of an entire decade. This is it. So let's get to the mega hits.
1: I'll get it.
0: Right, here we go. Let's start out the top 20 of a decade. Rick Dees and Ed Sheeran at number 20. Bad Habits.

Oh, only Hozier can make turning down sweetness sound so good. And you knew who would be here on the countdown to number one, all the mega hits. And only this artist can make a sound sound like a color, a feeling, a clue, a fan theory, all at once. Taylor Swift, Opalite. I had a

Taylor Swift, Opalite, one of many number one mega hits from Taylor Swift over the last decade. And by the way, artist recognition, she loves to do this. She says, I wrote it with Max Martin and Shellback. And those names matter because they're tied to so many number one hits. So spotlight on Max Martin, Shellback. Rick D's here. You guys are amazing. And you throw in Taylor Swift, it's number one. Okay, here we go. Coming up in seconds, Billie Eilish feeling light as a feather. Why? Also, she became a preacher. Did you hear about this? She went online, became an ordained minister. You wouldn't believe the pictures of the party. And you won't believe how many mega hits are right here heading for the biggest mega hit of a decade. All coming up.

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13: Counting them down.
15: Look at this. We're in the top 20 of the biggest mega hits of a decade. And Rick D's counting down to number one. Billie Eilish has one.

0: Well, look at you, Sabrina Carpenter, doing what you do so well on the mega hit Man Child. Another example of what she does. She has humor, character, she has dancing, she has the look, she can act, she can produce. She is the incredible Sabrina Carpenter. Okay, the countdown challenge. This is a good one. Now, in just about every hit, you have a keyboard artist playing, probably piano, and so many great pianists on the countdown down through the years. But the question is, how many notes are on a standard piano keyboard? Is it 66? Is it 77? Or is it 88? How many keys does the standard piano have? That's the question. The standard piano has how many keys? Is it 66? Is it 77? Or is it 88? How many keys on a piano? Just click Rick. Get your answer to me. This is for the incredible Amazon shopping spree. You can win. How many keys on the piano? 66, 77, 88. Click Rick, RICK.com. Now, what we have here is music that everybody has talked about for a decade. These are the mega hits, as we had for the biggest hit of a decade. Can you imagine? Stay here and you will. Heading for number one.
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0: And it went all the way to number one. 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
16: This is where it's at.
0: NSYNC. It's called Better Place.

We're on the way to number one. Can you feel it? And look at this, up to number 14 of the biggest mega hits of a decade. It is Rick Dees and Let's Lose Control with Teddy Swims.

0: Oh, what a moment for Post Malone. Circle's a big career changer. For Post Malone, it was a solo moment and everybody enjoyed it. Circles, a different side of Post Malone, a mega hit. And Rick D's okay coming up. The biggest 10 mega hits are just this close. Who do you think has multiple visits to the top 10 hits of a decade? One person, one billionaires, and a lot of music you just can't stay away from. Coming up in seconds.
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0: We're heading for the biggest hit of the week. Number one. This one went all the way. Let's do it again.
1: Oh, do it, Ricky. Do it, baby.
0: Lady Gaga, Disease.

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And let's get right back to the mega hits. Rick Dees and the biggest hits of a decade. Guess who's in the spotlight again? Taylor Swift, number 12.

0: How about you, Bruno Mars, out of the Hawaiian Islands, making what sounds like a new hit out of an old sound, and everybody just said, I love that. Can you dance to it? Well, yes, Bruno Mars. Took it to number one and just stayed there. Okay, here we go. Rick Dees and the biggest 10 hits of the decade are on the way in seconds. We'll start out with a choice. Which state would you choose if you were going to go to number one and stay there? She chose her state. Which one? Find out in seconds.
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3: It's Rick D's. How about this? The biggest 10 hits of a decade. 10 years of hits, and these are your top 10. 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Ella Langley, choosing Texas.

0: Glass Animals. What a story behind a mega hit. One of the slowest number one hits ever. By that I mean slow climb. It took 59 weeks to become number one. But then after their 59-week wait, they stayed there. Glass Animals, Heat Wave, and The Heat Is On. The biggest five hits of a decade coming up.
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0: 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Just like this.
14: Rick D's.
0: And where were you? Were you in a teenage dream when Katy Perry had this hit at the top of the countdown?

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3: 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The biggest seven hits of the decade. Do it at number seven, please. Kid Laroi and friend Justin Bieber.

0: Oh, I bet you remember singing every word, didn't you? As it was. Sticks in your mind, as Harry Styles has a tendency to do. Enrique Nees, I was reading a review of Harry Styles in concert, and a mother took her 12-year-old son, and she's a magazine writer, and she said, I went with every intention to hate Harry Styles. He was in this huge stadium giving his best, and after 31 minutes, I fell in love with Harry Styles. I felt like he was singing to me. I just couldn't believe it. And my son and I had an incredible experience. Harry Styles, feather, boa, and all. She said, I couldn't believe the energy he puts into one show, and he was there for 12 nights. Anyway, who do you think has the biggest four hits of a decade? Find out in seconds.
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0: If you love hit music, you found your place on the way to the biggest hit of the week. Now let's get into it right here. It's a countdown bonus hit. His friends call him JT. He is Justin Timberlake. Mirrors.

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3: 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A mega name change here at number four. She's going from Miley Cyrus, starting now, to just Miley. And Miley has number four, Flowers.

0: house from the album that just will not stop selling. It is Life of a Showgirl. That's the album. Taylor Swift, The Fate of Ophelia. It's Fate, the number two hit of a decade. It's a mega hit. And that brings us to an obvious musical place. What qualifies a song to become the number one hit of a decade? First of all, sales. Secondly, recognition. Chart time. Top of the countdown for multiple weeks. Artist appeal. And then social media. You add all that together, it's number one by far. Guess what? You're going to find out if you stay here. In seconds, Rick D's right here giving you the number one hit of a decade.
1: 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Yeah. 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
5: Rick D's. Rick D's.
0: Are you ready? Here we go. The number one hit of a decade. And Rick D's. And you know, this artist has kind of a chameleon set of vocal cords, described as soulful, even spiritual, also big enough to reach audiences in huge stadiums, writing from the heart, making music in his bedroom to global stages. And next thing you know, his name sticks on the lips of music lovers all over the world. The name everyone recognizes. Alex Warren. The number one hit of a decade. This is it. Ordinary.

0: you did it, Alex Warren. Ordinary becomes the number one hit of a decade. And like I said, you factor everything in, requests and sales, streams, everything. He's far and away number one, beating out Taylor Swift and The Weeknd and everybody else. Alex Warren, number one. And Rick D's taking you to number one every week. Make sure you download Rick D's Hit Music. It's in the App Store. It's an app that's free. 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No commercials. Are you kidding? 5-star rated. Rick D's Hit Music. God bless you for being here. Every hit. We're talking about mega hits. Isn't this fun? As every week, we go to number one.
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